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I listen all day. 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DJ Jones Jonesen in the mix. 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

0: put it all on the line, but I won't put my neck there. 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I chase bread, I'm the boring kind. 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

0: lovers. 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Shadow, Iweala, and Ojudeoba Story, and so much more. And that's not all. 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

0: 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On the walk nobody clapped for. On knowing my game better than anybody in the room. Like the same thing with football being teach me. You know they win on hope. You they win on the knowing. Then I showed them. And the same city way been they douse me. Now they don't sabi every word. This, not the crown. Warrior thing. Back yourself. 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Especially when you stand alone. I don't place my bets. 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Place your own. Back yourself on speed.ng. 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
2: Them talk say the boy from Abuja no go make him. Nobody believed in me. So I stopped listening for them too. I put everything on one bet. Not on luck. On me. On the nights nobody saw. On the work nobody clapped for. On knowing my game better than anybody in the room. Now the same thing with football been teach me. You know they win on hope. You they win on the knowing. Then I showed them. And the same season we been they doubt me. Now they don't sabi every word. This, not the crown. Warrior thing. Back yourself. Even when you stand alone. Especially when you stand alone. I don't place my bets. And you don't pay. Oh yeah, you. Place your own.
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2: 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And that's not all. Coming soon to your screen is Spider-Man, Brand New Day, and Moana.
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0: what can I say? We're heading straight to number 9. Now, this song has been on the countdown for a couple of weeks. There was a time it was at number 1. But hey, this song is still here doing its thing, still blazing the charts all over your radio station.
1: Hey guys, what's poppin'? My name is Benson. You might formerly know me as Buju.
0: Speaking about Benson, teaming up with the one and only super producer, SARS, and they're here at number 9 with Back Outside.
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0: feature set to be released on the 31st of July, the end of the month. And it's teamed up with the likes of Jazz World, CLCJ, and it's called I Know Who I Be. Check it out, the Midway Point.
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0: yeah, she wears like the blue capote. 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
3: Yo, what's up, everybody? It's your boy Young John, the weekend producer. Everything jiggy, everything fresh. Yo, this is Yellow Top 10. Let's go. I see the-

I've got good songs you're going to love. All right, ladies and gentlemen, boys and girls, you're still tuned into the Yellow Top 10, and I'm your man, Vic the G, and I'm about to count four exciting songs this weekend. Talk about Play Street Fresh. Now, if you're new to the show, I always come telling you Play Street Fresh is a segment on the Yellow Top 10. That does not mean the songs are on the countdown. They are honorable mentions. Like last week, Techno was on Play Street Fresh with Adeze, and it found its way to number 10 this weekend on the official countdown.

0: I go by the name City Q, yeah, and you're listening to it, your little top 10. One clear.
1: Our second song right here on Play Street Fresh is coming in from CDQ, teaming up with Islambo, teaming up with Lady Zamar. And guess what the name of this song is? It's called Uya Laba Laba. And yeah, Akwe Kudi, Akwe Kudi. Check it out.
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0: out of here. I need to get out of here. But before I get out of here, let's quickly run a recap on how the Yellow Top 10 kicked off.
1: What up? What's happening? My name is Fouls, a.k.a. Fouls the Bad Guy. And right now, you are listening to the Yellow Top 10. Oh, shit.

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So if you had plans earlier, you can cancel them and pull up with your crew for solid hours of gaming, music, rave, fashion, blockbuster movies, content creation, rap battles, food, drinks, new connections, and vibes on vibes, all on 100. 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And that'll be taking place from 12 noon to 6 a.m. Can you handle that? 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And if you're in Kano, Kanawa, the city of trade, is about to trade business for vibes. 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This is taking place from 12 noon to 10 p.m. at Mina Event Center, number 6 Lodge, Kano, on Saturday, the 11th of July. 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Kano, let's see if your energy is really 100. 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Okay, ladies and gentlemen, it's time for the champion song. It's time to unveil the number one song on the countdown this weekend. I've been your man, Vic the G. We've been counting 10 of Nigeria's biggest hits. I brought you 4 amazing songs on Play Street Fresh. And right now, I'm about

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Day one for you to give 100. 100 on the track, on the road, at work. Because it's your job to give your all. 100 with the gang and on a dance floor. Truth is, you're not wired to give less. Your future is now. So live it real, loud, full and free. 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MTN.

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0: 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But please, let's be managing the milk small, small now.
1: 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This is Golden Morn 3-in-1. 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
2: Them talk say the boy from Abuja no go make him. Nobody believed in me. 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I put everything on one bet. 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On me. On the nights nobody saw. On the work nobody clapped for. On knowing my game better than anybody in the room. And the same thing with football being teach me. You know they win on hope. You they win on the knowing. Then I showed them. And the same season we been they douse me. Now they don't sabi every word. This, not the crown. Warrior thing. Back yourself. Even when you stand alone. Especially when you stand alone. I don't place my bets. And you don't pay. 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
1: Them talk say the boy from Abuja no go make him. 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So I stopped pressing for them too. I put everything on one bet. 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On me. On the nights nobody saw. On the work nobody clapped for. On knowing my game better than anybody in the room. And the same thing with football being teach me. You know they win on hope. You they win on the knowing. Then I showed them. And the same CC way been they douse me. Now they don't sabi every word. This, not the crown. Warrior thing. 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Especially when you stand alone. 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

0: talk say the boy from Abuja no go make him. 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So I stopped listening for them too. I put everything on one bet. Not on luck. On me. On the night nobody saw. On the work nobody clapped for. On knowing my game better than anybody in the room. Like the same thing with football been teach me. You know they win on hope. You they win on the knowing. Then I showed them. And the same CC way been they doubt me. Now they don't sabi every word. 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Especially when you stand alone. I don't place my bets. 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
1: 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The Vibes. 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It's got that bold taste that matches your cool swag, sharp vibes, and one-of-a-kind style. 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
3: 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You want to kick back, relax. You want to get a snack, get a drink, you know. Definitely want to be comfortable for this one because it's about to get lit. Definitely keep it locked. Don't go anywhere. Good music coming your way. It's DJ Michelle in the mix.
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0: 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It's DJ Michelle in the mix.
2: 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In the mix.
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2: 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Oui, Obafia. Yomifia. 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
1: He cuts. 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
2: Here you go, sir. 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
1: Oh, sorry. Can I get another one for... Wait, what's your name again? 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I'm Chris. Ah, nice to meet you, Chris. 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

0: striker is on the move. 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
1: Can I get a Heineken, please?
0: He shoots!
1: Yeah! Let's go! 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
2: 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Your Heineken.
1: Oh, sorry. Can I get another one for... Wait, what's your name again? 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Another Heineken for Chris, please.
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3: Can I get a Heineken, please?
2: 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Goal!
3: Yeah! Let's go! Can you believe it?
4: Here you go, sir. Your Heineken.
3: Oh, sorry. Can I get another one for... Wait, what's your name again? 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I'm Chris. Ah, nice to meet you, Chris. 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
2: He shoots! Goal!
3: Yeah! Let's go! Can you believe it?
4: Here you go, sir. Your Heineken.
3: Oh, sorry. Can I get another one for... Wait, what's your name again? 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I'm Chris. Ah, nice to meet you, Chris. Another Heineken for Chris, please.
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